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3: For today, a good chance for some thunderstorms, especially afternoon and evening. Highs from 90 to 95. For tonight, storms will be diminishing. Lows in the low to mid 70s. And then another good chance for some thunderstorms on Monday with highs in the low 90s. From the Storm Track 9 Weather Center, I'm senior meteorologist Bill Race.
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4: 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It's Sunday Night Slow Jams with R-Dub on Hits 96.

celebrating our freedom. Happy Independence Day. We'll light up the sky. 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

One guest says that Travis did most of the crying. Well, I don't know why. Why is he crying? Maybe he had to sign a prenup. Who knows? Okay, ceremony was in the upper level of Madison Square Garden with a reception on the main floor, and it was described as Alice in Wonderland meets the Wizard of Oz. Stevie Nicks performed for the crowd, and so did

0: just all sorts of stuff. Now, there was a no phone rule, so social media pics and videos of the wedding are non-existent as of right now. But we'll see what some of these unofficial sources start posting before too long, and we'll see what Travis and Taylor also post for us. So there's a quick rundown. I'll go over who all was there in a little bit. Stay tuned.
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is from Sabrina Carpenter, House Tour, on your live and local hit music station, Hits 96. Sam Belden in with you. And remember, you're listening for Noah Kahn to play. And when he does play, make sure you text in the time to our request line at 423-642-9636. I'll give you a hint. He might be coming up in approximately 6.5 minutes. So keep your ears open. And then after Noah, I'll talk about Taylor and Travis's wedding and who all showed up. Right now it's Tame Impala and Jenny. This is Dracula.

0: Noah Kahn, Orbiter, on your live and local hip music station, Hits 96. After I stop talking, you'll find out what to do with that song. So let's talk the box office, the Hollywood box office, and what happened over the long weekend. We had a few good new movies come out, and we'll see how they did. Minions and Monsters earned $36.4 million to come in at number one. Now, unfortunately, this is a franchise low. Despicable Me 4 and Minions: The Rise of Gru each earned over $120 million on a comparable five-day run. Coming in second, we had Toy Story 5, and coming in three, Young Washington at $16.5 million. I enjoyed that movie. I don't care what people are saying. That was a good... I mean, it was perfect for the 250th anniversary of America for that movie to come out. Supergirl declined quite a bit, coming in at fourth. And Steven Spielberg's Disclosure Day rounded out the top five at only $6 million being brought in for its fourth weekend. I know, it's hard to say only $6 million. It's like saying, only got a few minutes of time to talk to you. Okay, now, here's the information about the Noah Kahn contest. Listen and do it right.
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1: 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When you hear any Noah Kahn song, text us at 423-642-9636. Tell us the exact time you heard Noah Kahn, and you qualify for tickets to his sold-out show in Atlanta. It's that easy. So while you're barbecuing, lighting off fireworks, or hitting a cannonball that soaks the whole

All of today's hit music hits 96 coming up in about 7.5 minutes. I might have another Noah Kahan song for you, so be prepared for that. And then coming up after that, I've got some information about some amazing times that happened at Disneyland over the week.

Sabrina Carpenter's latest house tour. And I wonder if she has this latest fad in her house, on her house tour. Well, for normal people like you and I, we just sit in front of the air conditioner trying to cool off. But for rich people, I'm saying rich because of how much this thing costs, they can just hit up their own snow room. Yes, you heard me correctly.

0: freezing temperatures. It's basically the opposite of a sauna, where all you do is push a button and it starts snowing. Now, this is similar to what ski resorts have been doing, but this is an indoor blizzard. Yes, indoor. Okay, now, it's not that affordable, and if you want to put one of these in or just do an ice bath, I'd say just do an ice bath, because a snow room starts at about $130,000. Yes, you heard that right. 1-3-0-0-0-0. $130,000. Okay, that's just crazy. I don't know.
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get the same. Hits 96, all of today's hip music. Oh, hey, it's me. Intern Alex filling in for Gino D on this Monday, July 6th, 2026. Happy Monday to you. Hope you enjoyed your holiday weekend, or perhaps your holiday weekend is continuing. That must be nice. I wouldn't know that feeling. I haven't had a holiday around here in many years. That's why I pretty much only work holidays at this point here at Hits 96. So I don't know the feeling, but the radio station knows that feeling. Gino knows the feeling. He's got the holiday off, and he's going to spread the love of 250 years of America the only way Hits 96 knows how, and that is by hooking you up with Noah Kahan tickets to see him in Truist Park. All you have to do, listen for Noah Kahan songs to play. 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Yes, Taylor Swift's wedding. Oh, and then we had that little 4th of July thing on Saturday. You've probably already forgotten about that, but the holidays are not over. The holidays are every day because the internet is every day, and every day is special because of the internet and sites like checkaday.com, where a long time ago, people logged on, probably in the early days of the internet when it was just all text-based, and they typed in some made-up imaginary holidays, and then we just said, okay, we agree.

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0: Hits 96, all of today's hit music. Intern Alex filling in for Gino D on this Monday, July 6th. Happy Monday to you. Still got a Noah Kahan winning weekend going on. When you hear a Noah Kahan song, text us 423-642-9636. All you have to do is text us the time at which you heard the song. You can include the song title if you want to. And you're one step closer to see Noah Kahan at Truist Park on his highly anticipated world tour. Now, I know here we are at the tail end of Independence Day weekend. 250 years of America, Taylor Swift's wedding. FIFA giving us a nice birthday gift of taking our red card away from that one player so he could play tonight. Tonight's game in the World Cup. Oh, but you might feel like, oh no, the excitement's gonna dissipate. Summer's kind of peaking. This is it, and we're on the downslope of summer, and that might depress you a lot. I've already given you the network that's gonna help you out, to save you, to change you, to make you feel better. It's the Hallmark Channel with their Christmas in July movies. But they're already promoting the next big thing. If that'll keep you occupied until this happens, because Discovery, they're all running ads already because Shark Week is just around the corner. Been going on for like 45 years, and we all know that's the next big thing in the country. But Hallmark has a challenge this year, my friends, because I think we're going in a different direction. Why do we have to get all scared? Why do we have to hear the Jaws music again? How about we go in a different direction, a more wholesome, family fun direction? That's why, instead of Shark Week this week, it's going to be Seahorse Week!
1: You love learning about the ocean and its inhabitants.
0: Yes.
1: But you can't handle the blood and guts of Shark Week.
0: No.
1: Try the friendly alternative. The Hallmark Channel presents Seahorse Week! See the graceful, carefree seahorse dancing along the ocean floor.
0: Uh-huh.
1: There's a small crustacean.
0: Oh.
1: I think he'll have a bite.
0: Wow.
1: Look at the playful seahorse in a game of hide and seek behind that soft coral. Where'd he go? There he is! You won't see disgusting shark bite wounds or baby seal carcasses. Nope, just the glorious seahorse. It's Seahorse Week on the Hallmark Channel. Just between you and me, he's not a real horse. He just kind of looks like a horse
0: in the sea.
1: Seahorse Week, following the magical world of mollusks.
0: Oh, boy.
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Hits 96, all of today's hit music. Oh, hey, it's me, intern Alex, filling in for Gino on this end of the Independence Day weekend. And still time for you to get in on the list to see NoahCon live at Truist Park. All you have to do is wait for a NoahCon song to play when you hear it. As you hear my creaky mic stand in the background, this is it. There was a different one here. I don't know what's happened to it. Someone came in and stole just the microphone stand, so we're on a backup. A microphone arm, excuse me. Sorry, this thing... I need some WD-40. But anyway, you can win NoahCon tickets if you text us the time that you hear a NoahCon song to 423-642-9636. You'll be entered into a drawing, and you could be on your way to Atlanta, the city where I'm told the players play and we roll on them things like every day. That is the description, I believe. When you look up Atlanta in the encyclopedia, that's what it says. So, happy National Fried Chicken Day, by the way. This one kind of got away in all the patriotism, all the Taylor Swift wedding news and stuff. It is Fried Chicken Day. Now, what's funny is that the picture they use for Fried Chicken Day on this one website are chicken wings, which I guess are fried as well. But enjoy some fried chicken with some ranch. The real star of the World Cup, by the way. Forget whoever wins this thing. The real winner is my only fan. What? Ranch dressing. They're the real winners of the World Cup, because all the European nations and all the other African nations and South American nations that came to this country, all the people can talk about is the ranch dressing. It goes great with fried chicken. Speaking of the World Cup, our friends from Spain.